Everybody had to pay and pay. A hustle here and a hustle there. 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